did not deserve it. He extended his grace unto me when I least expected it. He delivered me from the clutches of darkness. My hope.

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2: It's

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Oh, it's me, Keith Dillon, feeling bright and breezy again for another edition of Too Good To Be Forgotten. And I'm glad of your company, whether it be on a soulful Sunday or a wicked Wednesday. It's always good to have you along. I've got a couple of hours of Too Good To Be Forgotten tunes this week from the 1980s.

some interesting stuff featured in the programme this week. Some performers we've not heard from before in the last 3 years of Too Good To We've Got. And some regular performers we know and love. And more than one British contribution in the programme today. So a good old mixture. Let's get underway. Here's a chap I featured a couple of weeks ago. Previously, on the Sunday before Christmas. This is O'Brien.

Oh, Brian McCoy, Bennett. From North Carolina. Working under the stage name of O'Brien. Four albums in the 1980s. And a chap who is very much mentored by Don Cornelius, the producer and presenter of TV Soul Train in the United States. He even got his boy to write a theme for Soul Train 2. Soul Train's coming. I've got to play that at some point.

Yeah, a nice uplifting way to get this edition started. Anyway, I hope you've been having a good week since we heard from each other last. Tell you what, I hope you've been enjoying the music of State of the Art Radio this last week. One for a group I've featured a lot lately, that all-girl band.

of featured Climax quite a bit in recent weeks. But it's unusual to play a song that was written for them by other people. Most of the songs that they produce are all written by one or two or more of the girls in the group. Now this is a great composition that they went outside for. You're the beat of my heart, it's for you. And it's a bit like the beat of my tunes are all for you, isn't it?

an uplifting start to this program, I can tell. I'm feeling in a right good old mood today, and I hope you are too, I'm sure you are. Hope you've had a good week, as I said. And we'll keep the music flowing here on State of the Art Radio. Another favourite group I've featured in recent weeks and years, the wonderful Midnight Star.

there's always room for a Midnight Star tune in my programmes, without a doubt. I love that. Nice early one from the Victory album called Make Time. Let's make time for a Los Angeles girl who we've never heard from before on Too Good To Be Forgotten. After 3 years or more, it's about time that this young lady got an airing. Such a productive young lady she was too. I'll tell you all a little bit about Cheryl Norton in a moment or two. But first of all, let's hear from the girl right.

Norton, born in Los Angeles in 1958. By the time she was in her teens, she was out on the local music circuit and then got to work with artists such as Norman Connors and Michael Henderson.

pretty well known in the music business in the Los Angeles area. Got a job backing Luther Vandross as a session singer on his touring show. And it was through that she came to the attention of Clarence. Clarence Avant. The famous owner of Taboo Records. And he put her in the care of James Harris and Terry Lewis. She changed her name to Sherelle. And you heard that from her very first album, Fragile, Handle With Care. Oh, lots more Sherelle tracks to come. Future weeks are too good to be forgotten. It's great to finally get one in after about 3 years. And the same goes for this fella too. The first of our British contributions. Comes from an artist who called himself T.C. Curtis. His real name was William Smith, and a very self-contained outfit William Smith was too. Here's a great club single from him right here.

got to be honest. I don't know a great deal about William Smith. I think he was a London boy, but I might be wrong there. But I do know a completely self-contained chap. Not only producing his own records in his own studio and writing the stuff and performing on the stuff too, he also had his own record label. Now, whether that was because he couldn't get a deal, I don't know. But he did no wrong with that method of production, because throughout the 1980s, T.C. Curtis, as he was known, put out consistently great dance and club tunes. But when they hit the record shops, every DJ in the world had to go out and buy one. Never crossed over, got no mainstream success. But you might say he featured regularly on the club charts in the 1980s. Clearly a very, very talented musician and businessman too. There you go, T.C. Curtis. And that is a first time play too for that British artist. After 3 years, finally got round to playing Dance of the Beat. And there'll be a few more from that man in future weeks too. Meanwhile, here's a group I've featured a fair few times, both on the 70s and 80s editions of Too Good To Be Forgotten. And here's a nice early 80s tune from the Hutchinson Sisters.

well, there's always room for an emotions tune in there. Those great voices. From 1981, Turn It Out. Now, if you were listening about, what, 6 weeks ago or more? Yeah, on the Sunday before Christmas, I think it was, or it might have been a bit before that even. Do you know what? I've lost track. I can't remember, but I played you a track from a fella called Bo Williams, and it's such a beautiful track. I remember we played Elvina for you, and I said, I've got to play plenty more from Bo Williams, so I will.

So that's the fella I told you a little bit about. Born in Houston, Texas, had a firm grounding because his dad was a Baptist preacher and choir master, as it were. And he started performing local talent shows and winning them, ended up on a live local TV show. And had a couple of minor regional hits in his home city before getting spotted by Capitol Records. And in 1982 came out with his first album, but you heard a tune there from 1986 called Give Me Up. All right, here's a girl you know. I don't have to tell you much about this at all, actually. From the 1986 album Destiny, the wonderful Chaka Khan.

one of those many Joker Garland hits that crossed over into the mainstream too. 1986 and a huge dance floor favourite with Love of a Lifetime. Alright, number two of the British contributions comes from Phil Fearon.

friends who are musicians and backing singers, produced some great hits, having been in various groups in the late 70s. Scored success with that format, just like CC Curtis, same kind of idea there. And Dancing Tight, another crossover success. Well, it's time we add something funky. Now here's a group who I know absolutely nothing about whatsoever, except that they came from the United States. Bunch of guys who were known for their funky music. Interesting song written by Lottie Golden and Richard Scher, who I've told you a fair bit about in past months here on Too Good To Be Forgotten. And a rare example of the funk they produced. Here we go.

I've got to be honest, I think it's about the only item I've got from this group called the Charades. I'm going to have to check out, see if they did any more. Hey, but a great slice of Clubland music.

0: Bear Funk, and they're just going to love this next item.
1: From a meow to a roar. 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
0: Good bit of P-Funk right here.
2: In the dark, let's put out the cat bubble.

Just know there's a lot of our good friends listening to this edition of Too Good To Be Gotten. Love it. The two that I don't do without a doubt going to be Paul Madue and Andrew Esser. After all the legal wrangles that BC Collins and George Clinton encountered, George in particular, which meant the demise of Parliament and Funkadelic well before the time. Very cleverly, all the musicians involved got together and stayed working, and under George Clinton's direction, put out a great album in 1983 under the name of P-Funk All-Stars. And from that album, you just heard Copycat. Great for a cat lover like me, eh? Here's another chap who knew how to put the funk together. I laid a fair few tracks from this guy over the years. I must admit, I haven't played one for a long time. So I'm rectifying that right here. Here's Leon Haywood.

0: is on that, but I'll have to do a little bit of research. Somebody out in State of the Art Radio Land will know and doubtless send a message or text me, which of course you're welcome to do anyway. And thanks for all your messages over the weeks and months. Always good to hear from you. And I'm sorry, some of the requests, when they put in a request, probably takes about 2 months before you hear it.
1: That's because I record them all well advanced.
0: So if you listen on a Sunday or Wednesday, you're guaranteed the music, but it might take a little while if you've got a request. But there's just so many tunes. Eventually I'll get to them all in about 10 years' time and say, yeah, we've done it. We did all of them. Oh, and now another first. I know, I think I might play one tune from this girl before once, many, many, many months ago. Here's her very first solo single for a girl by the name of Millie Scott. My goodness me, what a career she had.

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Started out as a gospel singer in a home state of Georgia. Before I turned attention to jazz.

formed the group Choir Elegant. I need him every day. They had a number of hits with the Memphis label High. Before the Sisters of the Temptations, she moved over to Detroit, toured the Temptations. And then in the mid-80s, got herself a recording contract as a solo artist. This is her very first single, very close to crossing over as well. Brilliant track, and like I say so many times, I'm going to say again, here we go, look, going to play a lot more of her tunes in the future weeks.

0: is a group I've played you a few singles from. From their 1970s output.
1: Girl, you make me feel so good, baby.
0: As they carried on into the 80s, here's a tune from Main Ingredient from 1980.

many tunes out in the 1970s, and they carried on well into the 1980s too. The main ingredient, you make me feel like that, of course you do. Oh, getting towards something a little more mellow on this edition of Too Good To Be Forgotten. I thought it's time we had another British contribution. Oh, I've got to tell you, many, many, many a month since we heard from Loose Ends. What a tune I've got from them for you right here.

another one of those groups who just consistently turn in the good. Oh, we've had a fair few of their tunes over recent months and years. Always good to have a piece from Atlantic Star. That is a group that have been around for a long, long time. By 1984, they'd slimmed down to a little trio. And having lost one of their main men, Eugene Record, they carry on and turned out the goodies. These are the Shylights.

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1: Regular listeners are too good to be forgotten will know just how much Keithy loves the vocal talent of Gene Carter. What a performance on that. From our 1986 album, Closer Than Close You Heard, Can.

Well, I know there's one person out there in State of the Art Radio Land who love and appreciate this item from Roger Troutman's band Zap.

Oh, I gotta tell you, there are some radio stations out there where the DJs don't even know the music they're playing. They have no idea. They just sit there and push buttons, play a song that some computer has generated off their 30 rotation playlist. And when that ends, they press a button and you'll hear some adverts. And then they'll come out with some inane chatter and play another tune that they have no idea what it is. Well, I can tell you, Stadio Radio is nothing like that, as you know, because every single presenter on our station has a passion for the music. A reverend. I sit here with the monitors on. I got my headphones on and the monitors on. I want to listen to everything you're hearing at all. The ones that I picked for you. And the same goes for all of us guys here on Stadio Art Radio. It's about our passion shared with your passion for the tunes that you love that make your day. And that did. That did make your day, didn't you? Just can't get enough. Okay, and it's time we took the tempo on the upside. I'm running out of time and I've got a lot to squeeze in before I hand you over on a Sunday to the wonderful PJ in about 20 minutes from now.

vital British contribution on this edition of Too Good To Be Forgotten. From the Average White Band. And a great song written by Kashif Saliba. Easier said than done. And I'll tell you what, it's many, many months. In fact, it's probably well over 2 years since I played you an Average White Band tune. And it's been worth the wait, that's for sure. I've got a feeling that might have been a second play as well. I never know. All right, keeping the clubland feel. Right to the very end of this edition of Too Good To Be Forgotten. Here.

club material there. Stand up and fight. You got to stand up and fight for your musical rights. Of course, yeah. Oh, wherever you are around the world, the one thing that unites us in wherever you live in is the fact that we all love music, no matter where we are, north, south, east or west. And here on State of the Art Radio, we give you the best.

Another girl with a great range and could be as equally gritty and sensitive as much as she likes. Margie Joseph, told you so much about that wonderful lady over the months and years. There's a mid-80s tune from her called Ready for the Night. Tell you what, it's about time that we had a little party. Just as we're on our way out on this edition of Too Good to Be Forgotten, there's a tune from a band that I've never played a tune from before. To the early part of the decade we go for this penultimate item from 1982. Here's a group called Max Trent.

you go. A group from Chicago. Originally started out under the name of Third Rail, became Max Tracks when they got a recording deal. There were some great musicians in this outfit. There were about six of them. And I'll tell you what, they only produced one album in 1982 called Max Tracks. And after disbanding, various members went on to illustrious careers working with every other conceivable artist you can think of. I'll tell you more about them next time. Well, they were certainly very accomplished musicians indeed. All right, got the feel of a late 1980s crossover pop tune. Still with the clubland elements in there. I got to tell you, I had to get this on an info at the time, because right here we have a Canadian contribution to round up the session of this edition of Too Good To Be Forgotten.

This is a nice Canadian produced boy girl outfit by the name of Pressure Point. Sells a number of hits during the 1980s in their home country. And here's Take Me Tonight.

0: What's up with him?
1: He's having an age crisis.
0: Well, it is all about youth these days.
1: I know. How old are you?
0: Real age or press age?
1: Real age.
0: I am 40, but because I am DJ, I say 29.
1: Nice.

0: You've been listening to the Guys White 360 show.
1: Where the f*** is it? Yeah, pretty much. Yeah, get out of yourself.
2: Welcome to the show. It's great to

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Crying in a Whisper, Drew Schultz, The Four Tops, and James Jamerson Jr. Next, from a few years ago on Kent Records, this is a 45 by Jack Ashford, I'll Fly to Your Open Arms.

beautiful 70s soul, Gloria Scott, What Am I Gonna Do, from the same decade. This is James Brown, People, Wake Up and Live.

lives are shaped by what we love. Odyssey and staying with the classic soul. This is Thelma Houston, Nothing Left to Give.

0: Yo. 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Put it down, put it down, put it down.
1: Better believe it.
0: Huh.
1: I tell you.
0: Achoo. Brothers on the Slide, truly wonderful British funk from Sam Mandé. This is Anne Sexton, you're losing me.

Liv Warfield with Fly. This is Defaz and Ola Onabule. Need to be strong.

0: we go again.
1: Come on, Terry, get out of that bed. You have a show to do.
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3: Morning, Terry.
0: Oh, how lovely it is to see you. Oh, yeah, thank you. Thank you, thank you, thank you, thank you, thank you.
3: Terry Jones.
0: Oh, and so rightly too. Thank you very much indeed. Yeah, I love you too. Thank you. Oh, like the glasses. Like the glasses. Very cool. And the hat there. Yeah. Oh, brilliant. Love it. Love it. Love it. And you at the back waving. What are you waving at? Candy floss. Are you having
4: Mr.
0: a laugh?
4: Mr. Terry.
0: Yes, sir.
4: Yes. How are you today?
0: Yeah. I'm good, thank you, Manuel. Thank you very much indeed. Should we kick off with a bit of this? Betty Boo and Doing the Do. Good morning. It's Terry Jones, State of the Art Radio.

0: Bit of Marge for you this Tuesday morning. Madonna and Vogue. Before that, Betty Boo doing a do. Played out for the late Maxine Wright. Hopefully she's listening upstairs. Yeah. Flying like a butterfly in heaven. Bless your cotton socks. Well, we got The Voice coming up for you in just a couple of tunes time. So that's
1: can't
0: good
1: touch
0: for you.
1: This.
0: Yep. Can't touch this indeed. MC can't Hammer, it's Hammer Time now. From 1990.
1: Can't touch this.

0: Get your wishful thinking, which I've been doing a lot of lately. Go west. Oh, yeah. So, are you okay? I suppose you are. Oh, you're looking good, by the way. You're looking good. Yeah, as usual, I'm Terry Jones. This early in the morning, 9 o'clock till midday. And you're not. But it's nice to see you anyway. We've got a game coming up now called The Voice, and you've got to guess who it is. Peter, are you there?
1: Terry, it's time for our game and guess who the voice.
0: Okay, matey, thank you. So what you do is huddle about yourselves, or just write it down on a piece of paper. Try and guess who this celebrity is. And we'll play a couple of 3-4 tunes. Come back, play it again, and I'll give you the answer. Just to break up the morning here, the first hour. You know what I mean? Then you can get on with your whatever you get on with today, I suppose. I don't know. But here we go then. Here comes the voice. Are you ready?
2: You're saying you're not counting your chickens. What kind of chickens might they be? What kind of chickens would you like to see in terms of a future job description?

Patrick McNee and Connor Blackman. Steed, yeah, do you remember him? Steed, the Avengers. Or was it the new Avengers? I don't know. But you know who I mean, with the bowler hat and the umbrella. Yeah, it was him and Connor Blackman. Anyway, this is the Stranglers. How many times?

0: Yeah, but where is it? It's hiding behind the clouds now, isn't it? Right, here we go then. It's the voice
1: Jerry,
0: time.
1: It's
0: yes.
1: Time for our okay. game. Guess of the vices.
0: Yeah, sure. So you've got to guess who this is. Come up with the drop. I think you will. It's pretty easy. At around about 6 o'clock on the BBC channel. If he's on. So you've guessed it's a newsreader then. But have you got the right one? Do you think you know who it is? Do you think you know?
2: You're saying you're not counting your chickens. What kind of chickens might they be? What kind of chickens would you like to see in terms of a future job description?
0: Dead ones on a Sunday lunchtime with my roast dinner. You'd be right to say Clive Myrie is today's voice. Be another one for you next week. Still to come on the show, Reverse. But not for long, because it's being replaced next week. Yeah. Do you know what, though? The Golden Hour will be starting at 10 next week. Yeah!

also who holds your favourite smile. I got a couple of girls. I'm not going to mention their names. No, I'm not going to. Too much trouble, you know what I mean? That's the lovely Shanice. Number two from 1991. Yeah. Just gone 9:30 on a Tuesday morning. Oh, I love this. It's Van Morrison here on Steady the Art Radio. We play Precious Time from 1992, and it got to number two.

Morrison and Precious Time. So the voice is gone and the answer was Clive Murray. Hope you played along and got it right. Well done for you. And if you didn't get it right, shucks. Never mind. There's always next Tuesday morning. We'll do it again with something else. Somebody else, yeah. But it's a different show next week because we've got the Golden Hour starting at 10 o'clock. So we're going to get rid of Reverse, I think. And we might play it in the first hour, I don't know. But it will be here. The Golden Hour will be here next week. Curtis Stigers. Do you like him, dear? You're all that matters to me, you know. You listeners out there, listening to state-of-the-art radio 24-7.

So in an hour's time, it'll be coming up to 11. And what have we got for you at 11 o'clock? Love at 11, that's what we've got for you. But what have we got in store for you today? Oh, well, you have to wait and see for another hour or so, won't you? Just a couple of minutes to go before 10. Lining Seeds now. And the Life of Riley. Are you having the Life of Riley? Feet up, coffee in hand, and biscuits at this time? You must be joking.

0: Hey, Doc! Let me do something like this. And this.
1: Ooh.
2: Mm. Yeah. Yeah.
1: Terry Jones, you really get me going.

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Time to get out of bed now. Come on, up you get. Up. Do your press ups and stuff like that that you normally do. Yeah. Yeah, that's enough. That'll do. That'll do. Come on. What am I like? Okay, this is DJ Jeff. And the French. The French. Fresh Prince. And I'm about to go French. Where did I get that from? Put an N in there, so.

Yeah, quite like that. DJ Jazzy Jeff and the Fresh Prince. Boom, shake, shake the room. All the way back to as far as 1993, you know.

Paddyway, number one from 93. Do you know what? I might do all that again, you know? Play the number ones from past years. Then there was the number twos. Plenty of toilet paper needed there then. Stop it, stop it. Behave yourself. I don't know, there's loads of things that we can do, but as I said, next week it's the golden hour, and we'll settle into that. I think you'll enjoy it. Yeah, you've got to guess the year from the clues and the hits and the headlines. All the hits and headlines from one particular year, but what year we'll be in next week from 10 o'clock onwards. Coming up soon, it's the lovely Tanya, all about Reverse. See if you can guess the artist. Yeah, that's what we want to find out. So first of all, we're going to play it three times backwards, then play a couple of tunes, come back again, play it one time in reverse,

0: reverse.
1: Are you?
0: Oh, goody. As if you're not, I am. And we're going to do it right now. Enter. Stage right, Tanya.
2: Hey, Tezza.
0: Hello, Tanya.
2: Reverse time now on the radio.
0: Okay, what a lovely voice you've got. So smooth and sophisticated. Here it is then, in reverse. So who do you think this is? Want it again?

0: I think, once. I'm not sure what's going on.
1: Tezza.
0: Not going to do it twice. Hello, Tanya.
1: Okay. Reverse time now on the radio.
0: I know, but we're going to play it twice, aren't we? Are we? Or is it once? Once, we're going to do it once. Okay.

I thought you said twice. But that meant something else, did it? Okay. Yeah, love you too.

love that to death. Blur and Country House. Do you want another one? Do ya? Well, you've been good this morning. You have. You've been very good. Very, very good. Very, very, very, very, very, very, very good. I'll get it set up after Fairground Attraction from Simply Red. All right. All right. No worries.

Simply Red and Fairground. That next one from Blur should have started straight away after Country House, but it didn't because I pushed the button and it jumped one song and started playing this instead. So it would have been two in a row from Blur, but it wasn't. Anyway, it doesn't matter, does it? That's how you should do it on the radio, you see. But do we care about that? Who wrote these rules? Rules are made to be broken. And I'm the one to do it. Blur, Girls and Boys, on state-of-the-art radio, with the rule-breaking Terry Jones on all our yesterdays. Have a listen to this then.

I did you like that? I thought you did, yeah. Girls and boys, we do girls and boys, girls to box. Simple as that. Oh, my desk is such a mess here this morning. Everything's falling over. Why? Gravity. Ah, that's it. I knew I could blame Isaac Newton for something along the line there. I love this. I love it. It's the Pet Shop Boys from 96.

0: Try to say that when you've had a few beers. Say a vida e.
1: That's the way life is. That's the way life is.
0: Say a vida e. I think that's right. Yeah, I think it is, yep. And that's the way life is.
1: That's the way life is.
0: Yeah, cool, cool. Only taking me 10 years to get it right, I suppose. Okie dokie, moving on then. Mark Morrison now. Return.

0: down, nice glass of wine in your hand, garlic bread in the other, yeah, about that then, a warm one at that, and just crunch on it, and all the garlic butter dribbling down your chin, and then you suck the wine, oh, and then listening to this, Mark Morrison, can't get any better, can't get any better, and then you decide to play reverse on the radio. Tanya.
1: Hey, Tezza.
0: Oh, yeah.
1: Reverse time now on the radio.
0: Okay, sweetie. I love the outfit you got on this morning, by the way. Love it to death. So who's this then? Hey, who is it? It's this. Yeah, that's Anika.

0: When you first listen to that, you think, wow, it's just blowing your head apart, you know what I mean? But after a couple of three times, you think, yeah, it's okay, but not worth a 6 minutes, 5 seconds worth of it. You'd at least halve it and put more into it, more production. It's a bit repetitious. And it makes you sort of drift off to sleep, make you want to do other things. I'll give that 6 out of 10. Kylie and Madonna, Love Sensation, 2026 style. Right, are you ready then? It's just gone 11 o'clock.
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Celine Dion and Think Twice. Hope you love this, all the slushy stuff. Love at 11. I'll be back again next week. Same time, same place, same channel. I've just been thinking about funny flavoured crisps. Are they never lot like Golden Wonder and stuff, Smith's crisps? They never brought it out. We did. We used to buy their boring, ready salted crisps or plain crisps. And we used to chuck all sorts of ingredients in the bag and give it a shake and start eating it. Well, I tried it one day, but it didn't work. I tried to put a chicken in there, and no, it just didn't work. You know what I mean? Crisps everywhere, all over the floor.

0: you here. Stereophonics. Right, are you ready then for bits and pieces? Oh, you should be. Pen and paper to hand. 1 to 10 down the left-hand side. We're nearly there now. Nearly there now. Are you ready then? Go!
1: TJ's bits and pieces. 10 snippets of different artists. See how many you can get right. Good luck.

0: Take Your Time from 1980. Did okay in the charts that year. Got to number 3. Yeah. Anyway, are you ready then?
1: Okay, my love. Here comes those answers to Terry's Bits and Pieces. How many did you get right, my little darling?
0: Yeah, here we
2: TJ's
0: go.
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0: Are you listening, Lydia?
2: See how many you can get right. Good luck.
0: Hanging desperately onto a magic wand in her hand. She's got more than 2. Will you soon find out? Number 1, you should have had Prince. Doll. Maria, number 2, Blondie.

0: Band Texas at 3.
1: Once in a lifetime.
2: Love is all around.
0: Wet, wet, wet. Love is all around at 4. Did you get that, Lydia?
3: Ooh.
0: Heard it already on the show. Pato Banton. And Baby Come Back, number 5.
4: In the trees. It's coming.
0: Made a jingle out of that, I did. Kate Bush finds herself at number 6. Oh, yeah. Bon Jovi, number 7. Number 8, Billy Ocean,

0: Number 9. Waiting for the train that never comes. Waiting for the ghost train. Madness. Chasing the tumbleweeds across the sandy floor. Tell me why. And the fantastic Blow Monkeys at number 10. So there you go. There's your 10 acts for you this morning. Well, it's this afternoon, isn't it? No, it's not.
1: That's it.
0: It's this morning.
1: How well did you do?
0: What's the time? What's the time? I can't see the clock. The clock's not here. Where's the clock gone?
2: Thanks for listening. We'll be back next week again for a fresh round.
0: Oh, we got 20. Yeah, we're only here till 12, aren't we? Of course we are. Oh, dear. I want to go home. Right, no, we got 20 minutes to go. This is a great cover. Mrs. Robertson, Laura Samira.

just sweet. Just sweet. Give that 8.5 out of 10. Mrs. Robinson. Yeah, we got some great tunes coming your way right now. Including this, Shack Attack now. Two to go after this one. Hot Chocolate Mix, followed by a classic from Grace Jones.

So there you have it. Hot chocolate. The Mega Mix. Sorry about the sound quality. Wasn't top notch, but you get the gist. It was a good mix. I think it was. Last one up from me today. Pull up to the bumper then from Grace Jones. Got to number 12 and 81. Have a great day. See you tomorrow. Not tomorrow. Next week. Tomorrow? You'll be lucky. Won't you get your big machine? See you in 7 days' time.

Okay, we got headphones malfunction here. How you doing, people? Right, 2 hours of fresh cuts, fresh mixes, Art Wall Show. Oh yeah. We got some great tunes. Hope you're gonna enjoy every minute. I'll tell you what, gonna keep you dancing, gonna keep your feet tapping. Turn up the volume.

fresh cuts, fresh mixes. It's a show where I just look around, see what comes out. Could be pop, it could be soul, could be house, could be reggae, could be dance, could be anything. But tunes that I find interesting, I think, well, I kind of like that. I like that, you know? And then I hope you like it as well, too. There's a nice variation of tunes as well for 2 hours. That's what this show is all about, people. And, of course, we want to make you dance a little bit, too.

0: money.
1: Yolanda Be Cool and DCUP Soma Kusa. Great tune, that one. Funky situation going on. We got it going on and on and on and on here right now, people.

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I got that wrong. Something Serious and Cha-Cha-Cha. Don't Leave is Georgia Smith.

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Lots of fresh cuts, lots of our fresh mixes of old cuts as well. This is how we roll. State of the art radio is our world. 2 hours. Right about halfway, half an hour in. If you just join us.

for a little controversy. Y'all ready for some people to get mad, some people to get angry, some people to get defensive? Well, I'm here to do just that. Everybody want to know where it all began, this thing, this music that we're dancing to, you know? And some of us know, but a lot of you younger people, you just don't know. But let's just say that it all started with a black man. That's right, I said it. For all you tree huggers out there saying, no, the music's for everybody. Well, then how come I don't see us on the main stage? What's that about? I can count on one hand.

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1: The whole world is
0: black. State of the art radio. 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

0: who is the new Marvin Gaye. 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
1: October London.
0: Not a lot of people were catching on to how good he is, yeah. But me and Tony Angus, Jay Ratchet, what's a few up? Others, we know.
1: We see
0: it. Just do a concert for us.
1: Come on in here and lay in this bed.
0: We'd appreciate it. 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

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I suppose it's all about rhythm, which means I'm telling myself I've got rhythm. 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I've seen your rhythm, Artwell. Whoa. 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Fantastic. October, London, we had a two in a row there. Here's a tune, different mix of this tune. Oh, classic. Tevin Campbell.

0: Is that a woy? State the Art Radio. How you doing, people? Keep it locked. Keep it locked. So many good shows, so much good music. You are locked on to the right station.
1: Oh, that man Artwell, he got it going on.
0: Tiny Temper is back.

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1: When they come into your neighborhood and tell you that they're there to restore law and order, then become the biggest offenders of violent crimes against the people. Stand up and tell them, ceasefire.

0: Don't forget all the dance shows. Mr. Cole McConnell every Friday night, 7. I know, Mr. Cole McConnell's 9 o'clock, 9 till 10. Sanj Berry, you catch him, Sanj Berry and Friends, every Friday night, 7 o'clock till, well, I don't know, it's 7 o'clock till 8, 7 o'clock till 8, you get him. So catch hold of him.
1: It's all about the chat and charm. You know it makes sense.

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0: I got to take time out to say a big hi to Tracy down there in the Sham. Just retired. She said, Artie, that's me done. You deserve it. You worked hard. And I hope you've enjoyed the show. Keep it locked on State of the Art Radio. Lots of good music coming your way.
1: Well, you know this one.
0: Shaggy's back. With Robin Thicke. Check this.
1: Alongside Mr.
0: Taking me out today.

0: 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Ladies and gentlemen, introducing the original PJ.
1: PJ.
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0: Dropping the beat. The original PJ.

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I want you to get together, put your hands together one time. And oh Lord, I want you to get together.

What's up, everyone? This is Kostio K, and welcome to another episode of Who Played Session, episode 244. This week, I got Fresh House Music, music from Who, Earth 10 Days, Milk and Sugar, Christophone, Ilios Invarientos, and many, many, many more. 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
0: Myself and the Cardboys in the production.

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Oh, with the beat don't stop. 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Oh, with the beat don't stop. 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
1: Understand?
0: My leg here. Not the pole. I tell the DJ what to play.
1: Understand?

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Let a little kids in the hood relate to it. Yeah.